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1: Ice Cube.
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1: Oh, the nigga on the top of that bitch up.
0: Man, for real, man. That's that nigga right there,
1: and
0: man.
1: And that's the whole two. That's the whole two,
0: man.
1: Yeah,
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1: Yo, what's up, girl? Yeah, I've been thinking about you too. You know what I'm saying? 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Yeah, I mean, all thing is, I want you to keep it real, because I'm going to keep it real with you.

0: 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Big up to the source, man. What up, Sean? 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
0: Just in case the police listen, I'm not.
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1: I'm about to handle it like it's right here. 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
1: Yeah.
0: What's up?
1: What you doing?
0: Nothing, chilling. What you doing?
1: I'm about to come over there.
0: I don't think that's a good idea.
1: Why, you over there?

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1: It's that GMG shit.

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1: Yo, Mo, take me to a commercial while we stop to get high. Y'all check out the Young Guns. You heard me? 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He flushed one in the hair. Then he asked you for one more. What should you do?

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1: Sport Mercenary Tech with Kings Court Entertainment, you know what I'm saying? It's Saturday, you know what I mean? The 28th, I think it's the 28th.
2: It's
1: the 28th. We on this Absolute, you know what I'm saying? We on McCarty. We in Tempe, Arizona. Phoenix and shit. Concentrate.

0: grip. 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Nigga. Take a sip after that shit.
1: Look here, baby. I know this the regular speed, and I know you like it that way. And I know some like it all chopped up.
2: Yeah.
1: But I need to just know one thing, no matter what.

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0: It's true though. Niggas do top wanting bitches these days. Niggas top wanting bitches these days. Real. Man, y'all start interfering some of these real G's, man. Holla at me.
1: Yeah. What's going down, man? You know who it is. It's Drizzy. I had to come through one time, man, talk to the people on that Chopping Ain't the Same. Shout out OVOG Ron C. Shout out my brother Candlestick.

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3 years old when you and I moved to the shy. 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

0: Hey, yo, hold up, yo. About to make this phone call real quick, yo. About to learn to speak ATL-ian ish, you know? 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
1: Thank you for calling 1-900-ATL-PIMP. For English, press 1. CS Spaniol, press 2.
0: Word?
1: All others, press 3.
0: Press 3, yes, sir.
1: We apologize, but only English translations are available at this time. Please press 1. Let's begin.
2: Say, Red.
1: Hello.
2: What's up, Sean?
1: Hello.
0: Hi.
2: Hey there, folk.
1: Hello.
2: Yeah, I'm finna give me some guys on your kudo.
1: I'm going to participate in sexual intercourse.
2: Hey, cuz, my baby mama straight trip.
1: The mother of my child is acting irrationally.
0: Word.
2: How you do that there?
1: No translation.
2: You feel me?
1: Do you understand what I'm saying?
2: Yeah.
1: Affirmative.
2: Hell no.
1: Negative.
2: Oh, hell no.
1: Absolutely negative.
2: God damn, Charlotte, you crying to death in this bitch.
0: What?
1: Okay.
2: You know I'm talking all that old fucking issue. Got mine. Made me split your god wig up in this bitch.
1: If you persist to communicate such negative attitude towards me, I will be forced to beat your ass.
2: I'll holler.
1: Goodbye.
2: Aye, my friend.
1: Goodbye. This concludes today's lesson. To hear these translations again, press 4. To get back to the main menu, press 5. 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

Gee, Bob, if I wouldn't went inside of that Lovis guy, I would still be alive, guy. If I was that guy, David Koresh guy, which is me, what I did, I'd still be alive. Charlie Manson, I'd still be alive. You know what I'm talking about?

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0: first get started? Who influenced you?
1: Yeah, I'll start in my hometown, Jackson, with my man DJ Blue, showing me the ropes. Later on, I met DJ LJ out of Bardo, you know what I'm saying? And through that influence, I met DJ Mellow Man's.
0: I see. So where you from?
1: Tennessee.
2: Oh, yeah.

Jim? Oh, God, I don't know if you're getting this or not. We're here in front of the White House.

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1: Then I got this this song, Girlfriend, and brought it to Michael. Michael said, well, actually, Paul McCartney wrote it for me. You know, and I've said, this is great. We're on the right track here. She's out of my life. I've been carrying it around for about 3 years. You can feel the pain in it, you know. And I held on to it. And finally, something said, this is the right moment to give it to Michael. And when we recorded it with Michael, I knew it was an experience. He'd never even thought about ever singing the song, you know, because it's a very mature emotion. And he cried at the end of every take. You know, we recorded about, I don't know, 8 to 11 takes. And everyone at the end is crying, you know. I said, hey, that's supposed to be. Leave it on there.

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Director's mic. I'm too loud, too hot. 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

gotta back down to 95 for a moment. See what 95 sounds like. See if I'm coming in with the music on top of the music or under the music. Mercenary Tech checking the mic.

feel like 95 put me within the music, and I wasn't on top of the music with 95. Might not be a good location just in case there was an emergency, something needed to be said. Put your emergency broadcasting system on top of the radio. I don't know if I was able to be heard. It's mercenary tech. I'm not going to be the boy that cry wolf. I'm going to be the boy that tells you when there's something going on. And I'm not the boy, I'm the man.

Everybody over in the Nashville, Tennessee. Shouts out. Much love. Got y'all up in the prayers. Everybody healing, abundance, health, good times over there. So Mercenary Tech, Wills, for everybody over there in the Tennessee Valley. Take care of yourself in the meantime. I'll be on the side, continue to build. Mercenary Tech, the wiz behind the gear.

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1: 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Surely I'll eat for just one more taste of your nectar, please.

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1: 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Yeah, we hustle through December. 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

0: I need a producer. Where y'all at? 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
1: Yeah.
0: Yeah. Rock G, the cocky bastard. It's a track by Tech. Northwest, up top. Seattle. All the way down south. Nashville, Tennessee. 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
1: It's a thing between a man and his woman. And I loves my woman, yes I do. Yeah, and I'm proud of her too. You see, if the way I love my woman is crazy, then check this out. 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
1: In the midst of the pouring rain, all molecular misfits of the atmosphere are purified. 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Surely I'll eat for just one more taste of your nectar.

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0: off just like I pictured it. 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
1: Hey, brother. 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Hey, huh? you look hip, man. Hey, you want to make yourself $5, man?
0: Yeah, bro.
1: Hey, look here. Run this
0: down
1: the street for me right quick, okay? Run this fucking
0: town. What? Huh? I don't know. What? I'm just going to walk the street.
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0: Oh, no. What I do?
3: 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Put your hands behind your back. Let's go.
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